What if the war never ends? What if the enemy's you? What if forgiveness is something you just don't get to choose?

0: Nuestra música country es de primera. 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
1: No, I get it. 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We'll get someone out there today. Tell you what, let me call you right back. Rogers! That's three complaint calls today. If you can't make up these deliveries, don't bother coming in Monday. You're done.

0: Drew Parker, what's up, brother?
1: What's up, dude? What you doing?
0: Oh, man, just working a little bit. What you up to?
1: Not much. I'm sitting over here by the fire with the boys, running a little low on beer. I was wondering if you might hurry up and get over here and bring a sixer with you.
0: I think I can handle that.

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1: Blow some stuff up. Let's have some fun.
2: Blow it up, babe.
1: Show you how to do it real quick, like. Yo, dog.
2: Little high there, B. Say that's a miss.
1: That's ridiculous. Dogs didn't work. How about a little pig suey? Straight from Arkansas.
2: Straight from Arkansas, about 10 miles north.
3: What? And then pigs.
2: You went high. Look. Check this out. One more.
3: What the f***?
2: You see that?
1: Holy.
2: I didn't even got to look.
3: Whatever.
1: Whatever.
3: It's about time to turn this up a notch. What do you think?

0: Can I help you?
1: Got my girls.
0: One thing's for sure, man. There's a lot of girls here. They were invited. I know for a fact I didn't invite you.
1: You ruined my event, you piece of sh-.
0: Don't really care about your event, Chuck, but I am sorry about this.
1: About what?
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heard his horse whinny, she heard his sweet love song again. 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
1: Y la temperatura, 19 grados.
2: So I got a phone call a few months ago from Bobby Bones, and he said, I want to do a country version of this song called Royals. We recorded a country version of this song, and Bobby and them did a video of it, a really quirky video, and put it on YouTube, and it spread pretty good. And this day, you know, compared to 10 years ago, people didn't have access to music without having to go to the store and buying it. So now people can stream and watch songs and listen to songs through YouTube, and so the exposure level is super high whenever you when you utilize all the social medias, the YouTube and the Facebook and Twitter and all that stuff. So it's pretty cool how we put that song on YouTube, the video did, and how it turned out and how people have been reacting to it. So we had a lot of fun.

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1: Y la temperatura, 19 grados.
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1: 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I love singing this with you.
2: Thank you.
1: Don't I get to blow something up on this?
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2: I guess not.
1: Well,
2: you can just have that old boy.
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2: Someday I'm gonna play here, on this field.
3: Well, at least I can say I knew you when.
2: No, you'll be here in the stands. I got you something.
3: It's beautiful. Thank you.
2: You're welcome.

0: That got out of hand.
1: And you started it.
0: Hey, you missed a spot.
1: Run it back.
2: Amazing.

Hi there, I'm Julie Nasrallah. I'm the host of Tempo on CBC Radio 2. So, what'd you think? Did you love this video? You want more? Well, share it, baby. Share it, like it, and subscribe. And don't forget to leave your comment in the comment box.

on a warm summer's evening, on a train bound for nowhere, I met up with a gambler. We were both too tired to sleep, so we took turns of

0: What's up, Jimmy?
1: Yes, I heard about the video shoot. I've got an idea. You're just going to have to trust me. Hey, bring the cameras over here.
0: Yeah.
1: Yeah, man. Listen, I got this. Maybe I don't got this.
0: Nothing.
1: Bye. Really? Hey, are y'all ready to help me film my music video? Let's get this thing going. Let's

0: buddy. 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Let's do it!
1: Hey, y'all.
2: Hey.
1: What's happening, man?
2: Hey, good to see you, man.
1: No, man. Good to see
3: you.
1: How are you?
3: How are you?
1: Good to see you.
3: You too.
1: Come on, man.
3: Great.
4: All right. Man, when you sleep like me.
1: Hey, baby.
3: Hey.
1: How y'all doing?
4: Hey, bro.
1: Great, I was ready, y'all. I just had a crazy dream, and I see y'all after the show.
4: All right. Knock them down out there, man.
1: Thank you, man.

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Get married to you, Blake Shelton. We made it through the unthinkable. We have made it through everything we could possibly make it through. And I know we have a lot more trials and tribulations to go, but I'm ready to join in with you on that journey.

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0: Actually, can you make that one more?
1: I hope that's not for me.
0: You have a name?
1: The name is Georgia.
0: Well, all right then, Georgia. I'm Carolina. Nice to meet you. Enjoy your beer.

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1: Olivia?
2: Dad.
0: Now.
1: That's your dad?
0: You can find your own way home, buddy.
1: Will I ever see you again?

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1: What in the world? Travis, what are y'all doing out here, man?
2: Well, what happened was Kenny lost a bet and got stuck in a tree.
3: Why are you trying to jump a tree, Kenny?
4: Hey, man, that's just how we roll.
5: And we got plenty of room, y'all, and a party in the back.
2: Oh, hell yeah.

0: You ready?
1: Yeah.
2: It's crazy, dude.
1: Let me get in.
3: It'd take me a minute. Hey, guys, let me show you how it's done.